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Inish Luxury Mollusk, Infinite Leash. August Tucson Trash Shin V, Bodies of Water, Stay. Demon Isle Trio, BPS. Larasa, Service Drone, Sleep Underwriter, Bowswing, Shane Max Cooper, Obsessive Compulsive Order, Kyolnua O Declan Sinnott, August D. Stein, Tire Meets Curb, Rachel O'Dwyer, Piano Forte, Barry O. Halpin, August Kyrgus Ensemble, Blind Ascent, August Feral Torch, Extinction Right Conveyor, Kerkalor, Shine, Ihua, Slav.

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He found he had extra time on his hands and he kind of missed working with food. So he made a tiny Mount Rushmore, constructed completely out of cheese. 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
2: 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Do you want just the Nassation Kjol, a wine and Shaw, and Sakafe, Gagla Bay Tree, Hashimon, Gagla, Sakafe, Tree Kjon, and Sahala War. Who's there and Chin Foster? Okay, yeah, right, in a right, be brash, I shouldn't let you eat, haven't you? Kill Laura Wilder, August, couple of Kill and Sinny here, Foster, Monston, and the Hemakti, or no more Hunston, you know, but Kill three than Skoy, or like in Dorn, so can you August, how much, Tantai, Jordan Lynn.
1: August, you know, in half a year, you know, August, and August, I mean, the like Joseph Mack, Ta Katrina Nicribin. Like Scotland, the Kiltory, like Eve Bell by Shisha, exciting. Come on, Porrick Jack. Ta Scotland, the Kiltory. Oh, gach cunia than tear. By she down.
2: Yeah, nice. So morning, let's the Kiltory of us and our gossip the little in the field that the session more loo to show you Mike. Mulu Cormac O'Brien, a Trinity Caribbean, Miles McCormack. Adam Costa, Augustine Allen, he had been Dini Frassel or in course of Gilia or Kiltery had come away. I was Bulan Seeds in a Shaglavay, Marhud Daniela Bulan, Kiltery Ogus Shaglavay on Marhud Dunna Session, August Marlu Tunis Lua, Tura or Tura versus the Marhud a couple of Session and Shin. They sent the March and Tina last week by Kyarda Nigga come away. But I'm asking the Kiltery Shin, you know, by Lady Bregon. A group of Kyle Moore as but first, a club of Crewery, Tempest,
1: HHH,
2: O'Donnell, hi, Mara Jer Rob Hien, Rob O'McKieran, that was Kieran de Burger, Eve Bale, Hobby Jack, Russian Shoy, the Daraha, the O'Duvan and Chin, Russian E. Worry, Russian Chambers, Burnchurch, that's a good tip to Plur and the Kyoto, and I can not send. And surely album the brand Danny Minnell Donald to my dog more shin, but shin Galder Far and Shonishin, he's a cafe joy. mor wele takto or yoga moment een temmak relation er dat geoor pleurne kedering me via la la
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2: 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file come white you've got cook font more high yeah even Doris on August Cornemans and Tarligid a Helmsa Hemwage the draw Kush White come white innovation we shouldn't just kill a wind in him of the a ton more hunting yell and we'll be here August and Kuel fit your food to learn a killer. August just do a good go on him. It's a good work. The tea, the car image and kids. High school, August all. So two already was about car. Can you make who are you always for doing this? August, we're going to from Canter. Hey, we'll just take a car and on it. A couple of seeing no table for you.
1: Well, because the day Tom Shimon Honey and Gilvanton Martha Mainshire in the Akil Livshire, then Homorla Tach, Dirtane. 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

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So, Equin the Bunnymen. Agus Unreen. The Killing Moon. Jesus Jones. Agus Right Here. Right Now. Agus Egandera Feeder. Agus 7 Days in the Sun. Biggie ma, biggie slán, agus biggie ling, radion lifa, cédas a sé, punk a cahar FM. 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

0: 20th Century Boy and Shin o Mark Bolan agus T-Rex. 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Telegram Sam agus an cion sin 20th Century Boy.
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Last train to Clarksville in Chin on Group of the Monkeys, Tatugesic Le Radio and Lifa Station, Pubble, Lan Gailgan, a Priv Kaharakan Cha, a Crailer, Kate's Shape, Winter Kahar, Agastar Noid, Chakhtar in Coma, Erin Igerlin, a Radio and Lifa Stat.ie, Agus Erna Shintori, Agus Appena, Egg Sula Radio, Atar File in Chin Coma. Sha Mujeres Valientes, Olas Lobos.

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Katy Thesby Hollemanson, Larian on the album I Remember You Singing. Peace Allen and Osho on Fiddle, O Nathan Gourley, agus Laura Federson. I shot talko o album a deshiadur couple of hin, dar title Brightly or Darkly. 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

Bugu Danny o Boubacar Traore on album Bali Mau on Shire Radio na Liffa. 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
2: 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Has got a renew than Clark. Feel wine just the session choil a wine and show and a cafe. Got glad a tree. Hashing on got glass cafe tree kiln. It's a hollow war. Who's there and Tim Foster. August yeah right in a right a brush hashing on a tea tavern yeah. Don Laura Wilder. August couple of kilns in here Foster more than the hammock tea or a little more hot than you know but. Kjoltri den skoj ur lagan dår. 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
1: 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Ta skoj na kjoltori o gach kunje den tír by she down.
2: Yeah, nice. So Marian, let's make sure three of us and our coach at the little in the field that the session more loot to shows you Mike. Mulu, Cormac O'Brien, a Trinity Caribbean, Miles McCormack, Adam Costa, Augustine Allen, Aki had been Denny Frassel, Ern Kursa Gilia, or Kyltery had come away, August Bulan Seeds in a shot in the way, Marhud Daniela Bulan, Kyltery August shot in the way on Marhud done a session. August Marlou to his Lua Tura or Tura versus the Marhub the couple of sessions and sin. They sent the March and Tina last week by Carl and they come white. But I'm asking the Gilder Shin, you know, by Lady Bregon. I could have a Kyle Muller as but first, yeah, Club of Crewery, Tempest.
1: O'Donnell.
2: Hi. Mark Morager, Joe Rob Ian, Rob O'Mahiran. August Kern de Burger, Eve Bale. Hardy Jack, Russian Shoy, the Daraha, the Duvan and Chin, Russian E. Worry, Russian Chambers, Burnchurch, Tazoga Tip, the Plur and the Kyoto, and Akan Rudshin, and Sholy album, the brand Danny Minnie O'Donnell to Maduga Morrison, but Shin Galder Far and Shonishin, he's a Catholic Joy, august the is a wheel attack or yoga moment occur and tamak nation or shield but galore plurnic yodri me fiakla laugh hodge
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0: 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Danny Vess or George by Joel Cormon and Hasten Boston Kuglas Vila le Sean Carja der college break le Robert Domo Kieran August Kuhn de Burger no August Kuhn de Burger August Burn Church and Keter den 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what they any faster the Lord I'm going to see an ice get August few in the gig August now they will tell you a bunch law no Tasha reason to come white so
1: yeah well we may run not the knowledge of it now Jen got in a thought in a headliner of a call be a Dana or a Malach suit but that's the league Min tem de gas tá gachtine tá agé nach mór in an ankinál headliner act aúsáid.
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0: ceapan sibh ceúir nua éannach faran chu a míl playú back an single nua agus inis an céad irtis den lei seo é Freya Sky le Silent Treatment.
1: Don't you think I'm a little too young to be messed with like that? 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

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And ish ta kyan ala agum div shu a sorrow le stalk your socials.

Ryan is cooing mayor stray Kula me a father gain Kula came quilla layers Tom rush to crash the plays lemon clicking lawn pokey full of pain animal of to behave pulling Dublin from the grave what I ain't keel Ogham stupid mayors make on tussic and my fair Aaron Quishley got I trusted

a grain to your brain no blue play can take a multi-ray in lay coming straight off the grain to your brain then

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0: Benagi and Chin Imlay, August James Shannon, August Lauren Ur New Casa, August Sasum Gwantra Tanavas Shin, Shibagesha Clash on Mangabag, Namsa Roshi New Ireland, August Lucy Nagandries, that she loves the studio.
1: Vi Unteranch in class, Vi Shiklusha Agam Bio, Hannah, Egg, Iha Radio Nalifa,
0: Tom Lilin.
1: Yeah, I know. Ach, yeah, Vi Knockout, Vi Iha Agam Lilin Shakshin Nagelga, was Yain, Kiapinger. 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
0: near Himna Misha Herba, Sigra Macha like Didi Ermuchat.
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0: Ach, it's even on my torrentin. Tabaisha Shadan Darno Ramaha said a radio. Anyov, I'm showing that.
1: Tasha Rouse, it's brawl me, Kahime Ishaklash, Kurime Lamo, Lama Shineless Tunamisa.
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1: Whoa.
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1: 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August, yeah, Tom, good morning. But we're all in a bag, Frostal, Air, Octosha, California, for a rear.
0: Yeah.
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0: Marvel Two Arts Free High School Musical the Musical the
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1: 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August yeah, ta Dini go home on Gaffalesh.
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Show you the changing man, a right on the left.

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2: Alan Anshin le West End Girl. So Marshin is fejlib a eskadinish dograte mar show biog noch nu more drama any who on gkilker but vn but more on su basogs mit n rankwe show yev bana ta macher and vote nisher fatamal ach ta fos lukluna all war akab show yev this love maroon 5 vila klistol iglishlan bullock ida antakten show.

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Here am I where I must be, go where I would, I cannot.

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Cheap nails and cheap lumber are coffins to make, and homespun to mend our old clothes when they break. 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Just give them the chance to get us in the scrape, and they'll chain us like slaves with pen ink and red tape. 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Don't let it be said that your birthright was sold. So hooray for our own native Newfoundland, not a strange

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There will be no pictures of pigs shooting down brothers on the instant replay. There will be no pictures of pigs shooting down brothers on the instant replay. There will be no pictures of Whitney Young being run out of Harlem on a rail with a brand new process. There will be no slow motion or still lights of Roy Wilkins strolling through Watts in a red, black, and green liberation jumpsuit that he has been saving for just the proper occasion.

0: 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Shrunk. And do the bathroom skank. 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
1: Ever since I was a boy in Rossy and became aware of differences between the history I read in books and the oral accounts I heard around me, I have been very skeptical of what might be called received history. The million people, for instance, who died in Ireland in the 19th century, the million more who had to emigrate, the thousands of families forced from their homes in the Highlands and Islands. Why was all that? Famine, overpopulation, improvement, the Industrial Revolution, expansion overseas. You see, not many of these people understood such words. They knew only Gaelic. But we know now another set of words, clearance, empire, profit, exploitation. And today we live with a bitter legacy of that kind of history. Our Gaelic language is threatened with extinction, our way of life besieged by the forces of international big business, our country is beggared by bad communications, the iniquities of land ownership, the failures and unconcern of central government. Our culture is vitiated by the sentimentality of those who have gone away. We have, I think, a deep sense of generation and community, but this has in so many ways been broken. We have a history of resistance, but now mainly in the songs we sing.

0: 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Kate a sé an go car.
1: The statistical facts of the clearances are more or less accessible these days to anybody who cares enough to dig them out. But how can the suffering, the loss, and the bitterness be computed? And is there any way, I wonder, in which the lessons of Razi's history can help other peoples to resist the other forms of clearance and dispossession going on today all over the world?

0: to get my balls out, man. 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Please, no more weed up, man. Please, man.
1: Young SK, I was going insane. To go radio, I had to walk in the rain. Tell me what you know about surfing the train. No logical thinking, had stress on the brain. One time I had to murk AMCs, bet any money they won't test me again. Before I did fit pics, I've been a lyricist.

0: 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You see two decks in a mixer, but I see the bigger picture. Don't test me.
1: 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Kate's a shame.